I warned him not to take her from me. He laughed and said, if I can, you know I will.

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Hey, Gringa, so you are the one who come to challenge the kings of kings, the lords of lords, and the conquering land of the tribe of Judah, and the elect of God and the light of the world of earth right ruler, huh? Well, sorry for you, my friend. I now seal your fate with music 10 commandments.

0: There's nonsense about spaceships. 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
1: Just window.
0: The innocent one.
1: Just window.
0: Him never do no wrong.
1: Just window.
0: Him no carry no dagger.
1: Just window.
0: Him is not no robber.
1: Just window.
0: Them have to let.
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0: Oh, Rosa Parks showed us the way.
1: So get on the bus now.
0: Rosa Parks showed us the way.
1: Come on, get on the bus.
0: So get on the way. Hey, Rosa Parks showed us the way. Hey, Rosa Parks showed us the way.

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1: That's right.
0: So many times it feels endless, a big yes branded red on each breast. But she's selfless out there doing her best. Strangest thing, nobody seemed to be impressed. The more she do for this fool, the more she behind schedule. Had no fun for so long, old records turn her on to high school flings when she was full of daring.

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That stuff called pork salad. 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Down in Louisiana, Lord have mercy, where the alligators grow so mean, a little girl swear to the world, made the alligators get a good tea, poke salad at it, Lord have mercy.

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1: I'm paying, and then going me, and then that's the
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3: Sentiment.

0: When you light that funny cigarette, would you pass it back to me? I'm feeling a little down now, and it'll keep me company. I'm just a long-lost sinner, living life here on the line. I'll give it right back to you. I know it's not really mine. Don't put it out, not right yet. It's burning pretty good. Maybe I'll have one more toke. Do you think I should?
1: Ooh, days go by. I just sit around and get real high. Ooh, what a glow. 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
0: Hey, the walls are starting to move. The floor's way down there. What a buzz it is. There's electricity in the air. Boy, I'm feeling really gone. 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I think I'll have another one. I'm just another fool. You know, they say it's illegal, but what isn't these days? No matter what you do, there'll be somebody on your case.

0: century.
1: I must not be together. 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I just know people are saying he's looking awful thin. I guess I can count my blessings, though I've always been this way. I guess I'll quit tomorrow, maybe another day.

0: You know, time has no absolute. 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Everything has a tendency to be so warped and bent. While looking here and there, I'm surprised to see everybody's gone here, everybody's gone with me.
1: Ooh, days gone by.

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The rock and roll scene died after 2 years of solid rock. And you got discs like

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0: in the deep south. I got guys that have long hair down the back singing, I wanna be your lover, baby. Wanna be your man, yeah. And all that jazz. Well, we've been doing this number of Bo Diddley for quite some time now. Bo Diddley visited this country last year. And we were playing at the Club of Go-Go in Newcastle, our hometown. And the doors opened one night, and to our surprise, walked in the man himself, Bo Diddley. Along with him was Jerome Green, his maraca man, and the Duchess, his gorgeous sister. Now we're doing this number. Along with them came Rolling Stones and the Mersey Beats. They all stand around digging it. And I overheard Bo Diddley talking. He turned around to Jerome Green, he said, hey, Jerome, what do you think of these guys doing our material? Jerome said,
1: where's the bar, man? Please show me to the bar.
0: He turned around to Dutchess and he said, hey, Dutch, what do you think of these young guys doing our material? She said,

0: miss going to the house. Going to the house Sundays after church. Going to the house on Christmas Day. Going to the house in the summer when there was no school. Going to the house because we could. I miss going to the house with the pecan tree. Vegetables in the field. Pink Cadillac under the carport. Basketball hoop connected to the tree. Screen door, back porch. Soda machine. Family mule out back. Chicken coops on the side. The little white house where Auntie lived. Family gathered, sisters cooked, children played, preachers ate, friends stopped by. You want a plate? I miss going to the small town. One store, Horace Parnell's, cheese, bologna, and basic needs. Mr. John under the town's biggest pecan tree. Post office before you get to the railroad tracks. Church just over the railroad tracks. Cornfields, cotton fields, school down yonder, dirt roads, horses prancing down the street. I miss going to the house. The house doesn't sit alone. Uncle Dool straight across, Miss Helen to the side, a corner of Jackson pride. I miss going to the house. Memories, fish fries, Daddy Joe being shaved in his favorite chair. Mimi's silent but strong presence. Daddy Sandy patching up my bruised knee. I miss going to the house. Miss Helen doing the hustle. Joelle rushing through. I'm not gonna stay. I'm just getting a plate. Myrtle talking mess and starting trouble. Uncle Dool outside with the family mule. Auntie moving everyone through the food trough lines. Kids breakdancing in the kitchen. Family history being relived. Remember when? Tell the story about.
1: I miss going to the house.
0: Laughter filling the room. I miss going to the house. Who wants coffee? Black, two sugars, no cream. Three sugars and two creams. Roasted peanuts. Pineapple coconut cake. Pound cake. German chocolate cake. Cake, cake, and sweet potato pies too. I miss going to the house. Sunday paper being passed around. Television playing. Basketball games. Hee-haw. Casey Kasem's top 10. Solid gold. Young and the Wrestlers in Dallas too. I miss going to the house. The little white house. Our family's house. Paneled walls. Family pictures on display. Room for everyone who wants to stay.
1: I miss going to the
0: memories
1: house.
0: Made. History preserved. Remember where you came from. Love unconditionally. I miss going to the house.

You want to be famous and rich and happy, but you're terrified you have nothing to offer this world. Nothing to say and no way to say it, but you can say it in three languages. You are more than the sum of what you consume. Desire is not an occupation. You are ultimately thrilled and desperate. Sky high and fucked. Let's stop praying for someone to save us and start saving ourselves. 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Let's go out. 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

0: 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Let me think about that. Maybe it was you.
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